0: speak on this side of HQRV1 for calling me.
1: 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Medical 6, redirect.
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1: 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Fort St. Gary, 1-10-4. Grace Hotel, I'm KRV1, go ahead.
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0: Yeah, we're just confirming you had no contact for the 34 Bravo and no other calls concerning clay.
1: 10-4, that's correct.
0: 10-4, you can place 97 back in service, just a fire and law enforcement have obviously found anything.
1: 10-4.
2: 7-4, that's correct.

0: 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I'm sorry, Oak Island Ninja one.
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0: No. I would have seen on scene a three-story resident. 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
0: Yeah, 4-2-3-1, this location, please.
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1: We're medical
0: 9. One, sir. Thank you, 11.

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0: 10-4, that is correct.
1: Copy, you can place myself at service. Just that fire advises they're going to require an EMS standby when they arrive on scene.
0: 10-4.
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0: 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You can't 24 responsibly.
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0: 10-4. DCOM, Harbor Ranger 2. The caller is advising that the vehicle is like 3/4 in the water, but he's scared to get out of the vehicle. He's in the passenger seat right now.

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0: Lingo red and cancel any response from my patient. This is not going to be cardiac arrest.
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0: Sim, a Medform.
1: Good for four.
0: Hi, I'm Tina Vice. It's not a cardiac.
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1: Static
0: 100. Is there any direct on making contact with my phone?
1: Negative. 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
0: Yeah, no worries. Thank you.

0: Yeah, medic 100.
1: Medic 100.
0: Let me show myself, medic 7, clear from the scene. 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We're going to end up coming back out to transport whenever they finish up.
1: 10-4.

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0: Medic two.
1: That is your card.
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1: I'm like, can you have an 8 call over there?
0: Bless you, from like 2. Can you look for 8?
1: Yes.
0: Have a good day.

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1: Right, she said four. EMS advice, you can cancel.
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0: 10-4, have Holly Patrol request in medic supervisor for a blood draw at the jail.
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0: 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Do you have traffic for them?
1: About
0: 10-4, medic 2, it's going to be TAC 4. TAC 4. Medic 2, 6.

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That's what all the smoke drift is. 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

0: Medicaid. 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
1: 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End of 3. 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
0: I'm on a clear from Hickman Road. 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

0: 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NH Rourke Drive. Schultz. 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
0: Yes.
2: Seatbelt short is 117, single for research, preference show and exterior, we'll be on that too.
0: Yes.
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0: Chief 9.
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Hey, boy.

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1: Never. CCOM 36472, acknowledge cancellation page on Ashfield. We're headed to Beaver Creek.
2: Basic 472, 10-4.
0: 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You down at 85 or so?
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2: 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Elio is just requesting routine traffic.
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0: Pecan Basic 47-2. Basic 472. So, sir, can you tell me what medic unit is in the Beaver Creek call?
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0: 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It's going to be assistant PD.

Sounds like an attack three, attack three. Attic 14, you need to start for South Fork, please.

0: Alpha Lima, have you rescued 5?
1: Have you rescued 5?
0: You can show us route for that call. Make clear Leland into 1.
1: 10-4. Leland, 7-1, correct.
0: Leland into 1, correct.
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0: Bravo Command, Sunday Engine 3, Test 3. Yes, go ahead, this command. You need any additional? This kind of looks like 9-10-18. You got two firemen with one police officer entered to get the trophy.
1: Copy that.

0: Sí, que me consiguió un buen libro.
1: Alguna military over here, but I'm very excited to get the vote, but their advisor is not going to appear with nobody on Oklahoma to vote and go straight to 17th Street, like you're aware of what's going on.
2: Okay, half of that. We'll move on back to it.
3: Software engine 3, go ahead.
0: Due to the notice in Kent, we're going to head to the address on the aisle in 17th Street.
3: Go for it.

0: were headed to get the brother, but just for the most thing, yeah, we departed and went ahead and went to the aisle. I'm going to come down on Fifth Street for a bit. So, there was here. Sunset Engine 2, standing by, Part 2.
1: My apologies, are you still on the problem on 45th Street?
2: Negative, that's Oak Island Engine 3.
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0: Disregard.
1: Because I'm copy Battalion 11, we're sitting on North Shore getting ready to turn on 17th Street.
0: Disregard.
1: Since that engine one, stand in my part two.
2: Stop 4-5, see you.
3: Go ahead.
2: Did you mean to put, Delta Coast Water Rescue?
3: Which channel is supposed to be responding to that one?
2: I'm not for sure. You put Southport Engine 1 on that call.
3: My apologies. Let me go back.
2: Copy. One service.
3: Four.

0: 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No issue.
1: 9-4-10-4.
0: Engine 3. I need you to come to Canal Street. It's going to be on Canal Drive over there. It's across the water here.
2: Copy. Is it just a boat that's taking on water attached to a dock?
0: Yeah. It's inside the dock. The whole back of the boat's already underwater. It's probably the gas tank is already probably floating there to the center console.
2: Copy.
3: 9-11 on scene and canal.
0: Hey, Liv, hold up right there. You just went by. And to the greenhouse and the one behind it, come up and through. Come on.
1: Go ahead.
0: Yeah, all sunset. 5 a.m. It's going to be clear. Live boat. Another status on the other call with the boat.

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1: Hey, Liam, Springfield Engine 3, we'll come around there to you.
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2: Oh, yes, you can clear other than engine 3.
0: Copy that.
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2: 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We're going to be remaining on the scene.

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0: Copy, ma'am. We are delayed on our notification on that. Can you update us on that call that just went out?
1: Ten-4 for the coastal watercraft issue. Correct location was just advised of 1311 Canal Street, 1311 Canal Street. Watercraft is sunk. However, no one's in distress. Same to the
0: abandoned. Please copy that. Do you have units on the scene?
1: 10-4. Units on the scene just cleared.
0: Good night.
1: Okay.
0: Yeah, ma'am, just confirming station 44 has been canceled and cleared, is that correct? G44, DC1. Go
2: DC1. And they put station 1 on that call by accident, so he probably got the page.
0: Okay, copy that. Are we clear, or do you still need us out there?
1: C-Con is advising you can clear at this time.
0: Okay, red direct. Station 44 is clear. Back in service.
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1: I think I might give him a call.
0: Definitely, thank you.

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1: Sorry,
0: Joe. Yeah, I'm sure that's
1: sure, engine 1 10-4.

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1: Washington, please repeat.
0: Sure, engine one, patient is conscious. I'm talking.
1: 10-4.

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1: 13.
0: Be advised, patient is now alert and talking.
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0: 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Law matter.
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1: Chief 11, go ahead.
0: All units are cleared from the boat submersion. The boat's going to remain partially submerged till the morning. We're all clear.
1: Yes, sir. Thank you.

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1: 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Can you repeat that?
0: Medicaid, can I get a second unit routine traffic?
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